0: Радио Мегаполис.
1: Look at the ground, I won't wait. 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
2: Got a new vibe.

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They don't see me, they don't know what it's like. Draining colors into black and white.

will fade eventually. So if our time is running out, day after day, we'll make the mundane a masterpiece. Oh my, my, oh my, my love, I take one look at you, you're taking me out.

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I was just actually like thinking about my $50, all I had to survive in Harlem. I was like, what's, you know,